John Party number 24 with Boots Off. Now, a real treat for you from his 1999 album of cover songs titled Under the Influence. This is Alan Jackson with Margaritaville, of course, featuring Jimmy Buffett.

0: Where I come from, everything tastes like chicken on the grill, right? No need identifying. Just tell everybody it's chicken. Classic Montgomery Gentry music here on Crook and Chase. Hey, on the way, the new song from Cole Wetzel. Don't miss it. We'll be right back.
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3: 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Ozempic, you redid your jingle?
2: 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Catchy, right?
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1: Number 7 for another week, Josh Ross with Hate How You Look. And next at number 6, it's Luke Combs with his multi-week number 1 hit, Sleepless in a Hotel Room.

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River Country WIVR, summertime fun, even though it's not officially summer, kind of the unofficial kickoff of summer. Remember that video for that song from Alan Jackson? He's up on water skis doing his thing. And this would be a day to do such a thing.

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River Country WIVR with Rascal Flatts. Roy Gregory on this Memorial Day Monday. If you're in for a good time, you've come to the right place. Here's George Strait.

find you well. It's been dry, but they're calling for rain, and everything's the same old same in Johnsonville.

Those who have given the ultimate sacrifice on this Memorial Day, today and always, we remember. What a great song there from John Michael Montgomery. Vincent Mason up next with Wish You Well here on River Country, WIVR.

Outskirts, Sam Hines here at River Country. 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For your new or purchased donations, the drive wraps up next Sunday. A reminder from your friends here at River Country with some Dust and Lynch. Here's Good Girl. I got

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1: Double wide quick stop, midnight tea top, Jack and her cherry coke town. Mama and daddy put the roots right here, cause this is where the car broke down. Yellow dog school bus kicking up.

This is My Dirt. Justin Moore at River Country as the summer season unofficially kicks off. 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
1: The live version, if you're reading this, from Tim McGraw at River Country WIVR on this Memorial Day Monday. It's Chris Nichols. Great to be with you, everybody. Thanks for hanging out with me on this holiday with Lauren Elena and Chase Matthew, all my exes here on River Country.

and told my mom and dad, we're proud of your son. And I'm proud to be on this peaceful piece of property.

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